Oh yeah, boy, but the captain is so mean. Hey, the cook's all right. Oh yeah, boy, but the captain is so mean.

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Oh yeah, boy, put the scene behind.

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1: Ovo je Otkucavanje do podne.
0: And I've always just seemed to collect personalities, ideas.

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1: Brothers and sisters, I don't know what this world is coming to.
2: Really? Jody Foster.
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this world that we have loved, and in loving so deeply we abused, like a mother abused our own child. Space will be my home. Space will be my home. They say it was another ship that brought us here, that we were seeded by panspermia. And now from the windows of the last ship to go, we look out onto the barren fields, to the burnt roots of trees and black rivers, in this chemical rainforest, in this chemical rainforest. 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Space will be my home. 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And as we do, we promise not to make the same mistakes again.

pyramids and the great plains. Show me a map of these constellations, of Sirius moons and the stars aligning. Show me the fertile springs. 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Space will be my home.

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1: Don't give yourselves to brutes, men who despise you, enslave you, who regiment your lives, tell you what to do, what to think and what to feel, who drill you, diet you, treat you like cattle, use you as cannon fodder. Don't give yourselves to these unnatural men, machine men with machine minds and machine hearts. You are not machines, you are not cattle, you are men. You have the love of humanity in your hearts. You don't hate, only the unloved hate, the unloved and the unnatural. Soldiers, don't fight for slavery, fight for liberty. You, the people, have the power to create machines, the power to create happiness. You, the people, have the power to make this life free and beautiful, to make this life a wonderful adventure. There

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And I make it just close enough to the truth that you go for it every time. But don't misunderstand. I leave fingerprints outside of your window in the shapes of positive messages.

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I was so depressed, and I went and got the Bible, and I turned to the book of Revelation. And if people would just get and read the Bible and read the book of Revelation, they would really turn around.

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A terrific way, say father, to get to know your son. Spare parts, body parts, awesome body. Ever seen a lesson arms of some poor squally? Signs in the food stores advertising me. Beef blood jack.

You're mighty slick, but don't think you're fooling me, 'cause I'm wise to every trick you try to pull on me. 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I'm gonna get me a brand new dolly. 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

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I'm gonna get me a brand new dolly. 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

Leaves are crazy. Just look at this town, there's no men left. Just frail old boys and babies talking to teacher in the treble clef.